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That was the Gin Blossoms, ladies and gentlemen, from 1993. Found out about you. Here's a song that I've never played in my life. Everybody knows that it's an old song. I didn't think they'd let songs over 5 minutes be on the radio. Then again, it was the 80s.

they gon' give me a release date, February 28th. Now I'm home on the phone, 24, trying to capitalize and get my out, south, south. I'm about to take advantage of every opportunity I can manage and do more damage than I have ever done. I'm capable of lyrically assassinating a hater, I fascinate him for the hell of it, I make it fun.

Celine Dion with Alone on... Wait a minute. Celine Dion with Alone here on Anchor Radio. J-Dog here with the Doghouse. Yeah, that's it. That's what we're doing. That's what we've been doing for the last 2 hours. If you want to hear this again, you can definitely tune in Thursdays from 5 to 7 p.m. in the UK time. If you don't know what that is in your time zone, look. I'm not the Yellow Pages. I don't know what else to say. So I guess I'll go away. Hey, that kind of rhymed. Or something along those lines. Thanks for listening. Seriously, y'all. I appreciate it. Yeah, we will not see you next week because I won't be here. Which, you know, I haven't said anything much for the last 3 weeks in the show. So it probably wouldn't make much of a difference. Who knows if I'm going to do an old show, if someone's going to cover for me. But I will be back, maybe, on August 8th, 2026.

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Iron Maiden, Wasted Years, kicking off the Rampaging Rock Show tonight. It is Saturday. It's the 25th of July. Where has the first 7 months of this year gone? Wow. Thank you to Matt for covering the Rampaging Rock Show last Saturday night. Fantastic job. I listened to that a little bit on the Saturday night because I was home by that point. Just wasn't really in a position to go on air because I didn't have a computer at that point. I didn't get that. I think until the Sunday, maybe. Yeah. And I only just programmed the jingles for tonight's show about 5 minutes before coming on because I forgot. Because I'm an idiot. There you go. It's official. Anyway, I'm back. But I'm only back until Wednesday and then I'm off again for 2 days. And then I'm back again next Saturday night. You'd think it's more holidays, but it's not. More holidays would be nice. Just back from Jersey. I was there for almost a week with my girlfriend, and it was fantastic. But it wasn't long enough. Another week would be lovely. That was Wasted Years from Maiden, from their fifth studio album, Somewhere in Time, from 1986. Next up, We Rock from Dio.

Deal with Re-Rock. Next up, this one is for Graham's mate Walt. Graham being out in Chicago just now. If his buddy Walt's with him, he's gonna love this one. Breaking the Law, Judas Priest.

Overkill from Motorhead. Excuse me. Just finishing off a very tasty Lion Bar. Thanks to Laura, who secreted themselves around my place. Just discovered the last two in a sieve in the pot cupboard. I'm only glad I don't have mice. That was from Overkill, was from Motorhead's 1979 album of the same name. I think that was their second studio album. Before that, Raining Blood from Slayer, title track of the same album. Title track, just their eponymous album. There you go, that's a better way. Rather than making an absolute meal of it with 50 million more words than required. Before that was Night Train from Guns N' Roses, from their Appetite for Destruction, I believe that was on, or was that on Use Your Illusion? I think it was Appetite for Destruction. Before that, Breaking the Law from 1980, Judas Priest, British Steel. Next up, we have got the mighty Metallica from their very first album, Kill 'Em All, from 1983, which came out when I was 11. Well, I didn't get it until I was about 12. But this is just an awesome album. This song still stands the test of time. The Four Horsemen.

that was the Mighty Metallica from their debut album, which technically is their initial album, Kill 'Em All from 1983. And this is Dave Mustaine with Tornado Souls from Megadeth, the original guitarist for Metallica. But he was kicked out just before that last album was recorded because

0: Dave Mustaine with Megadeth from the album Rust in Peace. That was Tornado of Souls. I think that was possibly their fourth studio album. I'm not a massive Megadeth fan. Not because I'm not a fan of Dave Mustaine. Just, I don't know. Some of their stuff's good, and some of it's not as good. I mean, their final album there, to be fair, is pretty crap. There's a couple of decent songs on it, but the majority of it, considering he was the original guitarist with Metallica. Granted, he never recorded with Metallica. He's only on a couple of their early demos prior to the recording of Metallica's first album, Kill 'Em All, in 1983, which was recorded by Kirk Hammett. Well, Kirk Hammett was the original guitarist, as far as recording goes, for Metallica, and still is. Kirk Hammett's still there. But Mustaine was with Metallica right from the get-go, from 1981, but he only lasted until 1982, and then he was kicked out, basically due to his overindulgence in illicit substances. I wonder how Metallica would have turned out if Dave Mustaine had continued with them and hadn't basically made everybody aware that he was a complete twat and got kicked out. Because Kirk Hammett is the man. I mean, Kirk Hammett would probably have gone on to remain playing with Exodus and maybe would have moved on at some point, but all bands did well. Exodus, Megadeth, Metallica, they've all done fantastically well. Metallica, in my mind, are still the gods of metal. Next up, we have got the new one from Anthrax. It's for the kids, after this message.
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The mighty Anthrax with their fantastic new single, It's For The Kids. Dave on the chat referencing Lemmy being released from Hawkwind for the very same reasons as Dave Mustaine was released from Metallica. I think the only difference was that Lemmy never went on about it, never went on to create Motorhead, and in my opinion, a far superior band than Megadeth. Whereas Dave Mustaine continued right the way through his career, right up until he basically retired. He's on his final tour just now. And he always harped back to when he was kicked out of Metallica and how he had dibs on different songs, and hence why he recorded one of Metallica's songs on his final album, Ride the Lightning. Which was just awful. It's absolutely awful. It's just woeful. It's laughable. He never got over that. But it was his own doing, you know. Hence why I mentioned earlier that Dave Mustaine is a twat. And he is. And I stand by it. Although, if he decides to sue me, then, well, all the court costs will be his. Because I have got nothing. Nada. And this is voluntary. So the worst they can do is kick me off Anchor. But you know what? Most people will probably shake my hands. And to be fair, I think if Dave Mustaine was to try and sue me for calling him a twat, Metallica would probably pay for my court costs. Next up, speaking of Lemmy, we have got, well, actually, a bit of a backstory to this. Every single week since I have done this show, I have had a request from a certain fan from America looking for the 30th anniversary edition of Hellraiser by Ozzy Osbourne and Lemmy. This was recorded by, well, initially the song was recorded by Lemmy and Ozzy Osbourne and Zakk Wylde. When was it now? Oh my god. I can't remember. I'll have to look that up during the song. But I'm not going to play the 30th anniversary edition, because that dude asks for it every single week. He asks for the same song every week. Dude, if you're listening, I don't mind playing that song. I love the song. But there's so many songs and you ask for the same one every week. It's just crazy. And I don't mind playing it. And I have done many a time. But I hope this satisfies your need to hear Hellraiser. Because you know what? I'm not going to play it once. I'm going to play it twice. But I'm going to play both versions. I'm going to play Lemmy's version with Motorhead. And then I'm going to play Ozzy's version. So here we go. Kicking off Hellraiser from Motorhead.

That was Hellraiser Motorhead's version, released in 1992 on the album March or Die. That was recorded initially by Ozzy on his album No More Tears the previous year in 1991. However, it was, as I said at the start, a joint recording. Well, the song was written by Lemmy from Motorhead, by Ozzy, and by Scott Wilde. Or, I'm sorry, Zach Wilde. What am I talking about? Who the hell is Scott Wilde? It's made up a whole new person there. Is there somebody called Scott Wilde out there? I think I've just credited him with an almighty feat of writing one of the best songs in metal. You're welcome, Scott. Anyway, this is the Aussie version from 1991, which was re-released in 2021, I think September. So that'll be 30 years after its initial release. And when it was re-released, what Ozzy did was he incorporated the vocal from Lemmy, from his version, and Ozzy's version, and combined the two. So, a bit of a nod to the history of the song, and also to Lemmy, who passed away 6 years earlier in 2015, only 2 days after he was diagnosed with a rare form of cancer. 2 days. I mean, wow, how do you get your head round sorting out your affairs in that time? Anyway, from the album No More Tears, this is Ozzy's version of Hellraiser.

0: Okay. We cut off the ending because I've got Crossfade on and it brought in the start of the next track. Now that was Ozzy's version of Hellraiser. In some respects, it's a kind of poppier metal version, but I prefer the Motorhead version. I like them both, and there's not much in it. I am curious though, hold on, I just want to check something here. I want to check how long the Motorhead version is. Interesting. So Motorhead's version is 4 minutes 36 seconds. Ozzy's, I thought, was a little bit slower, 4 minutes 52 seconds. Apparently Ozzy is on that version, but his vocals suppressed, however, is much more prominent in the 30th anniversary version, which I might play next week. Next up, Electric Eye, Judas Priest.
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Judas Priest, The Electric Eye, coming up next. One of my favourite bands. Song I used to cover many moons ago. From Therapy, Nowhere.

0: Screamager from Therapy, and before that, Nowhere from Therapy. And if you need therapy, the best place to go is a sanitarium, which is coming up next from Metallica.
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0: That song always catches me out. It's such an abrupt ending. That was Pull Me Under from Dream Theater. Before that, Welcome Home Sanitarium from Metallica from their 1986 album, Master of Puppets. And before that, Screamager and Nowhere, both from Therapy's Troublegum album. And I cannot remember what year that came out. Next up, from the album prior to Master Puppets, Metallica's second studio album, Ride the Lightning. This is Fade to Black. But before that, and before we do the WWW thing, I have a question. So, we have got Guilty Pleasures on Wednesday night. Do I do a repeat of last Wednesday? Not a repeat of the show, but a repeat of the format of the show, which was a slightly different format to usual. So those of you who are listening, who did hear Guilty Pleasures on Wednesday, did you like that format? Would you like me to repeat that format? Or would you like me to go back to a theme-based option? In which case, if you can tell me what links Richard III, Brad Pitt, and Donald Trump, then you can choose the theme.
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except with Teutonic Terror, before that Fade to Black from Metallica from their Ride the Lightning album from 1984. Wow, such a long time ago. Can't believe nobody's brought forth any guesses to my conundrum. What links Richard III, Brad Pitt and Donald Trump? Guess that, and you can pick either the theme for next week's Guilty Pleasures, even though this is not Guilty Pleasures, or you can decide if we should adopt the same format as last Wednesday night, which was very different, but kind of similar in some ways. This is more Dream Theatre with As I Am.

South of Heaven, the title track of their 1988 album from Slayer. Before that, As I Am from Dream Theater. And before that, Teutonic Terror from Accept. We've got another one coming up later on, which is a cover of Accept's Balls to the Walls, suggested by Arthur whilst I was on holiday last week, which is absolutely awesome. Next up, Megadeth, Angry Again. Angry Little Man. See, Angry Again. He's been angry since 1982.

Megadeth with Angry Again from 1993. Excuse me. That was our second Lion Bar. What's that now? That song, I don't know if you remember that, it was featured on the movie Last Action Hero with Arnold Schwarzenegger. And that's the only reason I would play that song, because I really am not a fan of Dave Mustaine. 3 years before, from the album Cowboys in Hell, this is Cemetery Gates from Pantera.

That was the mighty Pantera from the album Cowboys from Hell. I don't think I saw them live. May have been at the same festival, but unfortunately I think they were on at the same time as someone else. That's a scunner. I think they might have been at Ozfest. There were so many bands at Ozfest when I was there that I never saw them. And I kind of wish I had, because now I never will. Because the main dudes, Vinnie Paul, the drummer, died

Nickelback with their new one featuring Johnny Five, session guitarist, I think from Canada. That's Rattle the Cage from the new album due out at the end of October, that was released on the 14th of July. And this needs no introduction, Killed by Death, Motorhead.

Iron Maiden with Hallowed Be Thy Name from their 1982 album. Just give them an extra 10 years there. Number of the Beast. What an album. This, 8 years later from 1990, title track of Slayer's iconic album, Seasons in the Abyss. Described of where I live, living next to my arsehole neighbours. Seasons in the Abyss of the East End of Helensburgh.

Skid Row with Slave to the Grind. Before that, Children of the Night from Whitesnake, from their 1987 album, also known as Whitesnake. It's quite ingenious, believe it or not. It actually came out in 1987. I think somebody was having a memory failure moment at that point. We'll just name it Whitesnake and After the Year, just in case we forget that we recorded it in 1987 and the band is called Whitesnake. Mental. This is Theory of a Dead Man with Hurricane.

deal with stand up and shout before that hurricane from Theory and the Dead Man. Next up, Molly Crew, Live Wire.

Molly Crew, Livewire. I've got about 6 songs left to squeeze in just over 15 minutes. Probably not going to happen. But then, well, only Tommy Lee can make a cowbell sound like a goat herder. As I was saying, I'm probably not going to squeeze all the songs in, but then I don't think Life is Strange Second Chance is going to be on because play out slightly knackered. This is Mystic Prophecy with their cover of Lenny Kravitz. Are you going to go, my

Let's take Prophecy's cover of Are You Gonna Go My Way by Lenny Kravitz. Next up, we have got an awesome cover of an awesome metal band's classic song. This is included on a 50-year celebration album of their work, due to be released at some point this year. This is highlighting the work of the band Accept from 1976 until 2026. And this is Rob Halford of Judas Priest's effort. Awesome effort. I'm thinking of words here, not doing very well. Fuck it, it's just a brilliant cover of Balls to the Wall by Rob Halford.

Balls to the Wall, Rob Halford's version of the classic from the metal band, except their 50-year celebratory album, Teutonic Titans, to be released on September 4th, featuring 19 tracks with over 50 well-known artists contributing their efforts to that album. I cannot wait until that comes out.

This is Rattle the Cage, the new one from Nickelback featuring John 5. Emily missed this because she was walking the dog. Enjoy.

Rattle the Cage from Nickelback featuring John 5, the new one from their upcoming album Everything Under the Sun, which I believe comes out in October, although that was released on the 14th of July. That's it for me. We're going to play out with the new one from Anthrax, which I did play earlier, but again, I like this so much I thought I'd just play it again. It's for the kids, Anthrax. Thanks for listening. I'll be back on Wednesday night with Guilty Pleasures. Bye for now. Enjoy your week.